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0: 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And using a divorce coach can save a client money by making the legal process much quicker and more efficient. 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
1: All right, my friends, get ready to be the calmest person in the boardroom. 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It's the one who remains calm. Because when tension rises, people subconsciously scan the room for stability. And the person who looks grounded is the one we trust. So how do you project calm when everything feels chaotic and nutty? Here are three simple behaviors from the book Biohacking Leadership. First, slow down your exhale. A long, steady exhale activates the parasympathetic nervous system, also known as your relaxation response. That means you'll start pumping out feel-good hormones and your stress hormones will subside. It tells your brain and body, hey, we're good. Relax. And then relax your face. Facial expressions, good or bad, are contagious, so tension in your jaw or your brow can trigger mirror neurons in everybody else. And before you know it, everybody's freaking out, but a neutral expression helps others calm down too. Fighter pilots actually train for this so they can keep their crew calm. And then use stillness strategically. Don't fidget. Still hands and slow movements give off grounded energy, and science shows people will trust you more because of it. Now, these aren't tricks. They're behaviors rooted in your nervous system. And when your body feels safe, it broadcasts that safety all over. And people naturally follow the calmest person in the room.
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This is Weeby 108. Here's one of those questions. See what you think. How long is an acceptable amount of time to wait before discussing TV show spoilers? It's a minefield. Nobody watches anything at the same time, and everybody blurts their opinions on social media as soon as they've seen anything. So when is it okay to spoil a film or a TV show? Well, the British newspaper The Guardian says the answer is between 3 to 5 days, in their opinion, 3 to 5 days after a show has aired. The entertainment website Vulture agrees, 3 to 5 days. But does it really spoil anything? The website Psychological Science studied it, and they say no. In fact, people enjoy a story more when they know how it ends. The study discovered when you know the outcome, you feel validated as the story goes along. You also know what to look for, and that helps you understand the story better. Another reason spoilers don't really spoil anything, they allow us to remain calm. So psychology professor Christina Scott weighs in on this, and she says the world is already full of anxiety-inducing moments, so knowing the ending allows you to enjoy the show without raising your blood pressure. And the people who like spoilers the most are deeply empathetic. They really feel what the characters are going through. So knowing the outcome allows them to feel safer. And that's how that works. We're here to help you relax and feel good. This is Weeby 108.

0: hesitating. You're on Weeby 108. Time for one of my favorite new hacks, and I have one with me right here in the studio. You can activate your brain the right way when you're at work by just bringing a tennis ball to work. I have one right here. When you're reading documents, squeeze the ball in your right hand. That stimulates the left side of your brain, the side that processes words. If you're looking at blueprints or instructions with diagrams, switch to your left hand. Stimulating the brain's right side helps with visualizing and spatial relationships. Reading and comprehending, tennis ball in the right hand. Doing something visual, tennis ball in the left hand. Got it?
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4: 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Time for a dose of etiquette intelligence. Next time you're trapped in a conversation at a party, you know the feeling. Experts say all you need are 8 words to extricate yourself from the situation so you can move on. Here they are. Great talking to you. I'll see you soon. That's it. 8 words. Great talking to you. I'll see you soon. This comes from New York Magazine columnists Josh Gondelman and Joe Berkowitz. They say, as long as you deliver those words correctly, you'll be able to break free from the boring conversation while still maintaining good manners. So say those words while giving direct eye contact, a firm but platonic hug or handshake, and a warm but final goodbye. You can also interrupt the conversation by saying this, I'm so glad we had a chance to catch up. That takes everybody out of the moment by addressing the conversation in the past tense and gives you an opportunity to escape. So the safe escape phrases, once again, great talking to you. I'll see you soon. And I'm so glad we got a chance to catch up.
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101.8, Connecticut's best music variety. Welcome back to Intelligence for Your Life. It's the John Tesh Radio Program, and check this out. One of the hottest home renovations we have found. This Yelp says requests for home theater installations have skyrocketed over 560% in just the last 12 months. And more people are turning their spare rooms or basements into full-on movie experiences. And the reason is simple. Who wants to deal with sticky floors and $8 popcorn when you can customize everything in your own home and you don't have to jockey for the best seat or worry about somebody kicking the back of your chair for 2 hours? According to Yelp's trend expert, people are splurging on everything from plush seating and blackout curtains to full snack bars and pro-level audio. And it's not just movie rooms. According to the remodeling site Houzz, H-O-U-Z-Z, Lego rooms, game rooms, billiard rooms are making a big

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1: Well, we've talked about the power of boredom before. Isn't it interesting that there's so many studies on this now? This latest one is from the Singapore Management University. They say if you want to be more creative and productive, you have to let yourself get bored more often. Psychology professor Sandy Mann says it's because our brains crave diversion. So when your mind gets bored, your imagination is going to kick in trying to find something interesting. So what's the shortest path to boredom? Any activity that requires little or no concentration. So folding laundry, walking a familiar path, sitting with your eyes closed. It doesn't work with yoga and meditation, by the way, where you try to let go of stimulating thoughts. In this instance, you're seeking stimulating thoughts by letting your mind wander, which can help you discover new creative ideas within minutes. Let yourself get bored more often and see what happens.
2: Intelligence for your life.
0: 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We'll tell you about it next.
3: 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Weeby 108, Connecticut's best music variety.
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0: Weeby 108, Connecticut's best music variety. So teenage boys aren't known for smelling good, but that's all changing because of the smell maxing trend. It's sending fragrance sales to new heights as well. According to retail sales tracked by Circana, fragrance is the fastest growing beauty segment. And a lot of that is due to teenage boys who have put down the Axe body spray and picked up their dad's cologne. Circana says 83% of all Gen Z boys and men use fragrances today, and 60% prefer prestige fragrances. Young men also have entire fragrance wardrobes, basically cologne for every occasion, school, work, going out. Another trend is bedtime perfume, which is a scent you wear to bed that's soft and subtle and comforting. And that, by the way, is not such a bad idea, because if your brain associates a certain scent with sleep, that will trigger your body to wind down and put you in a more relaxed state. And here's another new trend. People using weight loss drugs are buying more perfume and cologne. Perfume use among GLP-1 users up 25% because they're looking for sensory inputs that they're no longer getting from food. So it makes sense that sales of so-called gourmand fragrances, which are fragrances that smell like food, are expected to increase dramatically this year. Popular scents are croissants, tomato, marshmallow, and bananas. Just imagine smelling like a French croissant.
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0: Weeby 108 with Connecticut's best nighttime music variety. This next piece of intelligence is short and sweet, but it's powerful indeed. It's how to boost your brain power, how to improve your focus, how to speed up your thinking, learn a new language, even if it's just several sentences. This is the recommendation of Finnish researcher Annika Bergon, who wrote Be Bilingual. She says adding another vocabulary makes your brain more elastic. Plus, she says mentally translating between two languages forces your brain to process words much faster, which does speed up your thinking in your native tongue and improves your brain power overall. Good stuff.
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0: Connecticut's best music variety, Weeby 108. Did you know there actually is a psychological reason why we can't unplug and simply enjoy our vacation time without checking in at work or answering emails? Yep. The term for this is the Zygarnik effect. It's named after a Soviet psychiatrist. It's about the human tendency to focus on uncompleted tasks because we crave closure. It's human nature to finish what we start. It's why even if you hate a movie, you want to see how it ends. Well, this Zygarnik effect takes over on vacation, too, because our jobs are never really done, right? They're one long stream of stuff to do. We never reach the end. We can never mentally move on. And technology makes this Zygarnik effect worse because we have more access to work no matter where we are or whom we're with. Our brain prompts us to check in or do some work because it's driving us to finish a task so it can switch off. So now that we know why we can't resist working while we're on vacation, how do we control the urge? You have to get your brain completely absorbed by another task that's just as challenging. So get immersed in an activity in which your focus is outside yourself. So think scuba diving, sailing, rock climbing, even playing tennis. You don't want something introspective. And out of sight, out of mind works. Give your phone to the hotel's front desk to put it in their safe. If you know you can't have access to work, your mind's going to have an easier time letting go. And now you can impress the bartender who just handed you your piña colada with your newfound knowledge of the Zygarnik effect.
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0: 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It's the John Tesh Radio Show, Intelligence for Your Life. And here's a conversation starter for you and yours. If you find yourself watching reality TV and wondering how you got sucked in, you're not alone. Princeton sociology professor Danielle Lindemann wrote the book True Story, What Reality TV Says About Us. And she says, historically, reality TV has spiked in popularity during times of societal and economic hardship. It's because the main reason why people tune in is escapism. Like in the early 2000s, reality shows like Survivor and Big Brother became very popular. With the 2008 financial crisis, reality TV brought us the Real Housewives franchise and competitions like The Voice, The X Factor, and America's Next Top Model. And in 2020, with the pandemic, people started watching dating shows like Love is Blind. Now, with global wars and conflicts and economic upheaval, people are turning to reality TV again for an escape.
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1: So you know anybody can be scammed these days, but according to the FBI's most recent internet crime report, older adults are targeted the most, and not because crooks think you're too old and doddering to figure it out. It's because they think boomers have the most money. And they're not wrong. Just about half of all wealth is in the bank accounts of older adults right this minute. That makes them a prime target for financial exploitation. But here's one of the biggest signs you're getting scammed. You feel panicked. So think about the fake grandkid in jail call asking you for bail money, or a scammer claiming your Social Security will be frozen unless you pay a fine right now. Your heart races and your brain shuts down. Well, that's what scammers are counting on, because a panicked brain goes offline, making it nearly impossible to think clearly. It's why the right thing to do is to give yourself some space to calm down and think rationally. And that's the worst outcome for any scammer. So if somebody pressures you into making a quick money decision, that's a red flag. Hang up. Call the police. Because the moment you start thinking rationally, that's when you win.
2: Now that's intelligence for your life.
1: Coming up, the keto diet is good for more than just weight loss. New research from the Mayo Clinic finds it can also prevent hardcore headaches. I'll share the link between the keto diet and fewer migraines next.
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1: You found Weeby 108. As you know from listening to this show, you can lose weight on the keto diet, but now we know it can have another benefit, preventing bad headaches. So the keto diet was originally devised to combat symptoms of epilepsy because the high-fat, low-carb diet can impact electrical activity in the brain. But now we know it can also work on migraines. This is according to Mayo Clinic migraine expert Dr. Jennifer Robley. At this stage, experts like Dr. Robley don't know exactly why it works. But the leading theory is that since the keto diet reduces inflammation by cutting out processed foods, it helps migraine pain. But no matter the reason, Dr. Robley says the keto diet can benefit migraine patients the same way it benefits people with epilepsy, because both conditions are marked by abnormal brain function. And other treatments for epilepsy have been used to treat migraines too. So it's not surprising that the keto diet also works for both conditions. If you're suffering from migraines, going keto might be worth a try.
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1: Positive, uplifting, and even a bit nostalgic. I'm John Tesh. 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
1: All right, my intelligent friends, if you're ever pulled over for speeding, here's what you should say and what you should not. This does not come from me. It comes from a Reddit post by a group of police officers. First, don't say this. Ah, I'm sorry I was speeding, officer. You essentially just ratted yourself out and admitted your guilt. And guess what? In a lot of places, this means an officer is legally obligated to write you a ticket. Then if you get pulled over and the officer says, did you know you were speeding? You should say this. Is it possible, officer, you could let me off with a warning? In a lot of circumstances, a written warning counts toward the department's ticket quota.
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0: WeeB108. Okay, new parents and grandparents, this is for you too. I have some important health information to share. It turns out swaddling a baby could increase the risk for sudden infant death syndrome, or also known as SIDS. Swaddling has become increasingly popular among new parents. It's when you wrap an infant tightly with a light cloth with just the head exposed. It's supposed to help babies sleep better because they feel calm and safe. It's like a hug. But now, according to the University of Virginia School of Medicine, babies who were swaddled are 50 to 60% more likely to die of SIDS. And the risk is greatest for babies who are swaddled and then placed on their stomachs to sleep. Those infants, compared to those not swaddled, had about 13 times the risk of dying from SIDS because their arms are trapped. There's no way for them to move around. And by 4 months old, most babies can do that themselves. So the message from pediatric experts is this. Only swaddle your baby when you're awake and holding him or her. If the baby is getting old enough where they can roll, they shouldn't be swaddled at all. More of today's hits and yesterday's favorites tonight. Weeby 108, Music Variety with me, John Tenney.

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0: If you're out shopping, relaxing around the house, or on the road, you'll still enjoy the music and intelligence for your life. The John Tesh Radio Show from Weeby 108. Alrighty, directly from our health and wellness files, experts are still saying if you can carry on a conversation while you are exercising, you're just not working out hard enough. John Tesh with you, and researchers at the University of Wisconsin say this talk test is a perfect gauge of lung function. Here's how they quantified it. If you can speak comfortably while exercising, you're likely at less than 80% of your maximum heart rate. Now, if you can only get a couple of words out before you have to take a breath, but not complete sentences, you're likely between 80 and 90% of your maximum heart rate. Much better. If you can't talk at all, you're at more than 90%. Dr. Carl Foster led the study. He says, you'll know every time just how hard you're exercising by how much breath you can dedicate to talking. It's the talk test.
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0: Okay, coming up, are you the type of person who has to go find your gate the minute you get through security at the airport? You have gate anxiety. I have it too. A lot of people do. I'll tell you all about it next. Weeby 108 provides music and intelligence to Milford. 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
1: Are you the type of person who has to find your gate the minute you get through security at the airport? No stopping for a magazine or gum or even the bathroom. You need to get to the gate first. Experts have a term for that, gate-xiety. So why do people get gate-xiety? And I have it. I go there first before I do anything. Jennifer Kelman is a licensed clinical social worker. She says at the most basic level, people check the gate at the airport to help ease their anxiety. People develop rituals to ward off nervousness. Kelman also says we experience a loss of control while flying, and checking the gate, making sure you're in the right place and you have your boarding pass, that provides a sense of control. And according to Kelman, making sure you know where your gate is isn't such a bad thing. It's normal to feel some anxiety about a process you don't go through day in and day out. It can help settle your nerves, and that is gate-xiety. Like I said, I've got it, and I'm proud of it.
2: Now that's intelligence for your life.
1: And coming up, a new study may change the way you think about restaurants. I'm going to tell you how even one bad online review can do some serious damage.
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1: Did you know that for restaurants, a bad online review is a big deal? Just one online review? It can absolutely tank a restaurant's business. New research from Ohio State showing that when restaurants get negative reviews early on, they often get fewer reviews overall, which makes it hard to bounce back because people tend to avoid places with low ratings. So what about good reviews? Well, popular restaurants just get more popular, and that's the way review platforms are designed, like Yelp and TripAdvisor. High-rated places get featured more prominently, while struggling ones fade into the background. The study looked at 3,000 restaurants and found that the more reviews a place had, the higher its average rating. So if one of the first few is bad, that place may never recover. One proposed fix: platforms could hold off showing reviews until a business has 10 or more. That way, one grumpy customer won't tank a restaurant before it has time to get a customer base. That sounds very fair. It's why it's also a good idea to leave a positive review if you like the place. It could mean the restaurant survived.
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1: Well, look at this. Apparently, a squirrel for dinner is catching on. If you're looking for a good source of protein, but you're sick of eating chicken breast and lean turkey, squirrel, as in the varmint with the fluffy tail. It is dark meat, say the experts, but nutritionists say it has the same amount of protein as a chicken breast, and it's under 150 calories. However, these nutritionists go on to say squirrels can carry disease, so don't go eating any old squirrel. Don't worry, I won't. Check with your local wildlife association to make sure the local ones are safe to eat. I don't know. Are you with me? This is creepy.
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1: 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Directly from our deep dating and relationship files, this is the latest study data from therapist Dr. Ken Page. What is it that's most attractive to a man, once and for all? First major factor in attraction is showing the guy you're actually interested in him. This is big. In studies of speed dating by the University of Chicago, when women showed they were interested in men, it enhanced attraction big time. Dr. Page says, we men want to be wanted. I agree. And when a man thinks a woman is attracted to him, he's more likely to find her attractive too. What other characteristics are men attracted to? Positivity is a big one. Columbia University psychologists found that positive personality traits can increase perceptions of physical attractiveness big time. In plain English, when a woman is pleasant, upbeat, and cheerful, guys think she's more attractive than a negative Nancy. And having a positive personality is a key factor for men when choosing a long-term partner. One more characteristic that makes men weak in the knees, that's honesty. Surprised? When a man perceives a woman as honest, it affects his assessment of her physical attractiveness as well. Honest people are thought to be fitter and healthier. Why is honesty such a turn-on for guys? Because they subconsciously think it means a woman will be faithful.
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2: 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That's 2 out of 3. It takes sharing thumbs up emojis, clapping emojis, and loaded nachos at halftime. 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
1: With the WEB 108 Connecticut In-Home Assistance News Update, I'm Alyssa Shekatoff. The Connecticut Insurance Department has launched a new online resource to help residents prepare for severe weather and understand their insurance coverage. The Be Weather Ready Preparedness and Resiliency Center offers guidance on flooding, hurricanes, severe storms, winter weather, and more, along with tools to assess risks, protect your home, and plan for emergencies. You can find it on the Connecticut Insurance Department website. The weekend nor'easter is already changing plans across Fairfield County and the Valley. In Ansonia, the Harvest Festival has been pushed to October 3rd, while in Bridgeport, they pushed back Hazardous Waste Day to October 17th. Milford's St. Mary's School Carnival is also postponed to October 16th through the 18th. More cancellations could follow as strong winds and heavy rain move into the area. Be sure to check your town or city website for event updates. And Connecticut veterans are invited to Salute to Smiles tomorrow for a free oral health event. 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
2: Still got some overnight roadwork out there on Route 8 on the northbound side from exit 14 to exit 15. Southbound, there's roadwork from exit 18 to exit 15. On 95, there's southbound roadwork from exit 46 to exit 43. The rest of 95 is pretty quiet. The Merritt Parkway looks good. Route 7's moving well. Metro North is running on or close. I'm John Lynch with WEB 108 Connecticut Traffic.
3: 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The WEB 108 Sacred Heart University forecast, partly cloudy for the early morning, but around 10, you'll start to feel the wind getting up to about 20 miles per hour for most of the day, a high of 68. Tonight, the rain's likely to start and continue overnight with temperatures staying in the low 60s, and Saturday's looking like rain all day. Those winds are going to pick up to about 25 miles per hour at its peak, highs in the low 60s. The Amati Aesthetics of Fairfield temperature is 56 in Bridgeport.

0: Well, at least they went out with a win. Good morning to you. I'm talking about the Connecticut Sun, by the way. This is John Kamal. The Weeby Wake Up Morning is live from the Fairfield University Graduate and Professional Studies Studio. The very last Connecticut Sun game at Mohegan Sun Arena was last night. Yeah, they're going to Houston. It's a little bit sad, but they won 95-81 over the Toronto Tempo. So well done, ladies. We're going to miss you.
1: Still got some overnight road work out there on Route 8 on the northbound side from exit 14 to exit 15. Southbound, there's road work from exit 18 to exit 15. On 95, there's southbound road work from exit 46 to exit 43. The rest of 95 is pretty quiet. The Merritt Parkway looks good. Route 7's moving well. Metro North is running on or close. I'm John Lynch with Weeby 108 Connecticut Traffic.
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1: With the WEBE 108 Connecticut In-Home Assistance News Update, I'm Melissa Sheketoff. New data shows nearly 4 in 5 Connecticut police departments used fixed license plate readers, with more than 1,500 cameras deployed statewide. According to the new report, Flock Safety is the most common provider across the state. New rules taking effect October 1st will require greater reporting, limit data sharing, and place stricter requirements on how police search the system. Meanwhile, Connecticut's Police Council is now recommending tighter rules for license plate reader cameras, including limiting data retention to 7 days and requiring monthly audits of searches. The changes come amid growing concerns about privacy and how this technology is being used. And Connecticut has earned an A grade in the 2026 Digital States Survey. That survey recognizes the state among the nation's leaders in digital government. The state also received an Outstanding Achievement Award for leadership, highlighting efforts to make services simpler, more accessible, and more responsive for residents and businesses. To read that full report, you can find it on the state government website. With the WEBE 108 Connecticut In-Home Assistance News Update, I'm Melissa Sheketoff.
2: It's a little slow on the southbound side of 95 from exit 29 to exit 21. No major delays to report on Route 7. Route 8 looks pretty good. The Merritt Parkway is moving along pretty well. No major problems on the other roadways. No delays on the trains. Metro North is running on or close to schedule system-wide. I'm John Lynch with WEBE 108 Connecticut Traffic.
3: 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The WEBE 108 Sacred Heart University forecast. Partly cloudy for the early morning, but around 10, you'll start feeling the wind, getting up to about 20 miles per hour for most of the day, high of 68. The rain's likely to start tonight and continue overnight, with temperatures staying in the low 60s. And then Saturday, it's looking like rain all day. Those winds are going to pick up to about 25 miles per hour, highs in the low 60s. The Amati Aesthetics of Fairfield temperature is 56 in Fairfield.

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0: I want to give somebody a shout out. I'm not going to use their real name because they sent me a message on Instagram and they didn't have their real name listed. So I'm going to respect that. But to Boomer1019, who commented on my post yesterday at WeeBee108 on Instagram, I want to say thank you very much for your kind words. This person sent me a message, and in addition to saying some very nice things to me personally, they also asked me to give the time every morning. So I'm happy to do that. By the way, it is 6:14. Thank you for listening. But also, if you've got, listen, I get it. I'm the new guy, and there's stuff that I'm learning. There's stuff that, you know, I obviously am going to hold sacred here on the Weeby Wake Up Morning. But, you know, if there's anything that you think I could be doing better, anything that I'm not doing for you that you want me to be doing, give me a call. You can tell me all about it. I don't need to put you on the air if that's not what you want. 1-800-932-3108. Or you can do what Boomer1019 did, and you can always reach out to me on, you know, on social media. That's fine, too.
1: There's southbound delays on Route 8 heading into 95. 95 is slow southbound from exit 30 to exit 21. The Merritt Parkway is moving pretty well. Route 7 looks pretty good. Metro North is on or close. I'm John Lynch with WeeBee108 Connecticut Traffic.
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1: 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The Be Weather Ready Preparedness and Resiliency Center offers guidance on flooding, hurricanes, severe storms, winter weather, and more, along with tools to assess risks, protect your home, and plan for emergencies. 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The weekend nor'easter is already changing plans across Fairfield County and the Valley. In Ansonia, the Harvest Festival has been pushed to October 3rd, while in Bridgeport, they pushed back Hazardous Waste Day to October 17th. Milford's St. Mary's School Carnival is also postponed to October 16th through the 18th. More cancellations could follow as strong winds and heavy rain move into the area. 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
3: There's southbound delays on the Merritt Parkway heading into the Black Rock Turnpike. Route 7 has some southbound delays by the Merritt Parkway. Route 8 is slowed southbound heading into 95. 95 has southbound delays from exit 29 to exit 19. Metro North is on or close. I'm John Lynch with WEB 108 Connecticut Traffic.
2: 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The WEB 108 Sacred Heart University forecast. Partly cloudy for the early morning, but around 10, that's when that wind is going to start picking up and get up to about 20 miles per hour for most of the day, a high of 68. The rain is likely to start tonight as well, continue overnight with temperatures staying in the low 60s. And then Saturday, it's looking like rain all day. Those winds are going to pick up to about 25 miles per hour at their peak, highs in the low 60s. The Amati Aesthetics of Fairfield temperature is 54 in Seymour.

0: As of right now, the data shows that about 78% of Connecticut police departments are using fixed license plate readers, the cameras, right, to pick up your license plate. And that doesn't mean that they're all Flock. In fact, many of them are not Flock cameras, but they're using them, whoever the provider is. The question has been, how long are they allowed to hold on to that data? And the Connecticut Police Council just made a new recommendation. It's Weeby 108. This is John. So previously, they would hold on to this information, your license plate, your driver's license info, for 30 days. And then it gets auto-erased. The new recommendation is 7 days. And I like this. In fact, honestly, I kind of like the license plate readers in general. I got to tell you why, though. Listen to me. A couple years ago, I got my car stolen and then a license plate reader found it and all the stuff that was in it. So I do have a bit of a soft spot for them. I see the law enforcement applications. Does that make sense?
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7: 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Weeby 108.

0: This is my favorite time of year. I love the fall, especially like the early fall. In fact, my son, my seven-year-old, calls it daddy weather. It's John Kamal. The Weeby Wake Up Morning Show is live from the Fairfield University Graduate and Professional Studies Studio. And this weekend is a great opportunity to get out and move your body, because the Bigelow Tea Community Challenge is this Sunday. It's going to be at Wakeman Boys and Girls Club in Southport. And they've got a 5K going. They've got a fun run for the kids. They're going to keep it going, rain or shine. And it's just a great opportunity to not only get out and support like the 21 different charitable organizations that Bigelow Tea supports, but also just enjoy your neighbors. Like, get out, hang out with your community. Bigelow Tea is a locally run Connecticut company. And Wakeman, I mean, listen, if you play sports, if you're a parent in Fairfield County, if you played sports at Wakeman like I did back in high school, you already know what they're all about. It's happening this Sunday. I hope to see you there.
1: Southbound delays on Route 8 heading into 95. 95 is slow southbound from exit 30 down to exit 19. The Merritt Parkway has southbound delays from Route 8 down to the Black Rock Turnpike. Metro North is running on or close. I'm John Lynch with Weeby 108 Connecticut Traffic.
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The word has always been that the Academy Awards never honor successful movies. If it's a big blockbuster movie, it's not going to win an Oscar. And K-pop Demon Hunters kind of pushed back against that tradition because Golden won the Academy Award last year. 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
1: With the WEBE 108 Connecticut In-Home Assistance News Update, I'm Melissa Sheketoff. New data shows nearly 4 in 5 Connecticut police departments used fixed license plate readers, with more than 1,500 cameras deployed statewide. According to the new report, Flock Safety is the most common provider across the state. New rules taking effect October 1st will require greater reporting, limit data sharing, and place stricter requirements on how police search the system. Meanwhile, Connecticut's Police Council is now recommending tighter rules for license plate reader cameras, including limiting data retention to 7 days and requiring monthly audits of searches. The changes come amid growing concerns about privacy and how this technology is being used. And Connecticut has earned an A grade in the 2026 Digital States Survey. That survey recognizes the state among the nation's leaders in digital government. The state also received an Outstanding Achievement Award for leadership, highlighting efforts to make services simpler, more accessible, and more responsive for residents and businesses. To read that full report, you can find it on the state government website. With the WEBE 108 Connecticut In-Home Assistance News Update, I'm Melissa Sheketoff.
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3: There's delays on 95 southbound from exit 30 down through exit 11. The Merritt Parkway is heavy southbound from Route 8 down to the Black Rock Turnpike. Route 8 looks pretty good right now. No delays on Route 7. Metro North is running on or close. I'm John Lynch with WEBE 108 Connecticut Traffic.
2: 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Partly cloudy for the early morning, but around 10. That's when you're going to start feeling the wind. It's going to get up to about 20 miles per hour at its peak for most of the day, a high of 68. The rain's likely to start tonight, continue overnight, with temperatures staying in the low 60s. And tomorrow, it's looking like rain all day. Those winds will pick up to about 25 miles per hour, highs in the low 60s. The Amati Aesthetics of Fairfield temperature is 54 in Westport.

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1: We spend an unfortunate amount of time in our lives around screens, but listen, we need them, and when they get dusty, it can make it difficult. 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Use a coffee filter. You know when you like, when you rub it, it kind of just pushes the dirt and the dust to the side. A coffee filter has static that will actually attract the dust instead of just pushing it around. So you're not just moving dirt around, you're actually removing it from the screen.
2: There's delays on the Merritt Parkway southbound from Route 8 down to the Black Rock Turnpike. More southbound delays heading into Route 7. Route 8 has southbound delays heading into 95. 95 is slow southbound from exit 29 down to exit 11. Metro North is on or close. I'm John Lynch with Weeby 108 Connecticut Traffic.
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2: 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The Connecticut Insurance Department has launched a new online resource to help residents prepare for severe weather and understand their insurance coverage. The Be Weather Ready Preparedness and Resiliency Center offers guidance on flooding, hurricanes, severe storms, winter weather, and more, along with tools to assess risks, protect your home, and plan for emergencies. You can find it on the Connecticut Insurance Department website. The weekend nor'easter is already changing plans across Fairfield County and the Valley. In Ansonia, the Harvest Festival has been pushed to October 3rd, while in Bridgeport, they pushed back Hazardous Waste Day to October 17th. Milford's St. Mary's School Carnival is also postponed to October 16th through the 18th. More cancellations could follow as strong winds and heavy rain move into the area. 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
4: Stop and go southbound on 95 near exit 44, then more southbound delays from exit 30 down to exit 5. The Merritt Parkway is heavy southbound from exit 34 down to exit 10. Metro North is running on or close. I'm John Lynch with WEB 108 Connecticut Traffic.
3: The WEB 108 Sacred Heart University forecast. Partly cloudy for the early morning, but around 10, you'll start feeling the wind, getting up to about 20 miles per hour for most of the day. High of 68. The rain's likely to start tonight and continue overnight, with temperatures staying in the low 60s. And tomorrow, looking like rain all day, and those winds will pick up to about 25 miles per hour. Highs in the low 60s. The Amati Aesthetics of Fairfield temperature is 56 in Stratford.

0: It is most definitely not going to be pleasant this weekend, but there's something nice about being rained in, about being snowed in, about when the weather's bad outside, you get to kind of be cozy in your own home and indulge in some stuff that you maybe wouldn't do if it was nice outside. You know what I mean? It's John Kamal, Weeby 108. I like to play video games. I do. And I really like to play them with my son. We play two-player. It's just a good time. And if the power goes out, him and I like to play a little bit of guitar together, too. He's 7. He's getting there. But what's your little rain indulgence? What do you do on a rainy day when you're stuck indoors? 1-800-932-3108. Give me a call. Tell me about what you do to pass the time when the weather's bad outside.
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1: It slows southbound on 95 by exit 44. Then there's southbound delays from exit 30 to exit 5. The Merritt Parkway is stop and go southbound from Route 8 down to Route 7. Metro North is running on or close. I'm John Lynch with Weeby 108 Connecticut Traffic.
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4: I'll tell you what, I've had a few people now get 4 out of 5 questions right, but no one has been able to get that fifth one, all right? 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
1: With the WEB 108 Connecticut In-Home Assistance News Update, I'm Melissa Sheketoff. New data shows nearly 4 in 5 Connecticut police departments used fixed license plate readers, with more than 1,500 cameras deployed statewide. According to the new report, Flock Safety is the most common provider across the state. New rules taking effect October 1st will require greater reporting, limit data sharing, and place stricter requirements on how police search the system. Meanwhile, Connecticut's Police Council is now recommending tighter rules for license plate reader cameras, including limiting data retention to 7 days and requiring monthly audits of searches. The changes come amid growing concerns about privacy and how this technology is being used. And Connecticut has earned an A grade in the 2026 Digital States Survey. That survey recognizes the state among the nation's leaders in digital government. The state also received an Outstanding Achievement Award for leadership, highlighting efforts to make services simpler, more accessible, and more responsive for residents and businesses. To read that full report, you can find it on the state government website. With the WEB 108 Connecticut In-Home Assistance News Update, I'm Melissa Sheketoff.
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3: Here's the latest on 95 southbound from exit 29 down to exit 5. The Merritt Parkway heavy southbound from exit 34 down to exit 8. It slows southbound on Route 8 heading into 95. Metro North is running on or close. I'm John Lynch with WEB 108 Connecticut Traffic.
2: 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You deserve it. The WEB 108 Sacred Heart University forecast, partly cloudy for the early morning, but around 10, that's when we're going to start feeling the wind, getting up to 20 miles per hour for most of the day, high of 68. The rain's going to start tonight and continue overnight. Temperatures will stay in the low 60s. And then tomorrow, it's looking like rain all day. Those winds will pick up to about 25 miles per hour, highs in the low 60s. The Amati Aesthetics of Fairfield temperature is 57 in Southport.

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1: I have now had multiple people get 4 out of 5 of these questions correct. It's coming, man. I can feel it. Is today the day? Will someone get all 5? Rhonda, I've got great news for you. You are caller number 8.
2: No way.
1: Yes way.
2: That's great.
1: $748, Rhonda. Are you ready?
2: I'm ready.
1: All right. Question number 1. In 2006, a professional made history doing what?
2: I'm going to say a professional finger snapper was the first contestant on America's Got Talent.
1: Interesting. Question number 2. It's a fact. Natalie and Janet both sang together where?
2: At the end of Michael Jackson's song, Pretty Young Thing.
1: Question number 3. This click costs $17.70.
2: Sandra Bullock made the first online movie ticket purchase for her movie, The Net.
1: Okay. Question number 4. If someone asks, the answer is 42.
2: That's the number of bridges spanning the Merritt Parkway.
1: Oh, this is exciting for me. Question number 5. Stanford is the home of this folklore.
2: That Bobby Valentine created the wrap sandwich.
1: They did it! She did it! It is official.
2: No,
1: it is official. She got all 5. Rhonda from New Canaan, you just won yourself $748, and you have cracked all 5 questions on the Bigelow Tea 5 Question Quiz. You guys sound like you're partying back there. Rhonda, who's with you?
2: Oh, this is my husband, Gary, and we're actually on our way out for breakfast. Today's our wedding anniversary.
1: Oh, my. No, it's not. Is it really?
2: It is.
1: Well, husband Gary, congratulations. You married a very smart woman who was able to crack the code. And guess what? I guess
3: smart and beautiful.
1: Smart and beautiful. Good man. Good man right there. And it sounds like breakfast at least is going to be on Weeby 108 because you guys just won yourself $748. Congratulations.
2: Thank you so much.
3: Yeah.
1: You're very welcome. You two stay on the line for me. I got a couple of things. I got a couple of things I need from you. But if you're listening at home, the jackpot now resets on Monday.
4: There's delays on 95 southbound at exit 44. Then it's stop and goes southbound from exit 31 down to exit 5. The Merritt Parkway is slow southbound from Route 8 down past Route 7. Route 8 has southbound delays heading into 95. Metro North is running on or close. I'm John Lynch with Weeby 108 Connecticut Traffic.
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1: 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The Connecticut Insurance Department has launched a new online resource to help residents prepare for severe weather and understand their insurance coverage. The Be Weather Ready Preparedness and Resiliency Center offers guidance on flooding, hurricanes, severe storms, winter weather, and more, along with tools to assess risks, protect your home, and plan for emergencies. You can find it on the Connecticut Insurance Department website. The weekend nor'easter is already changing plans across Fairfield County and the Valley. In Ansonia, the Harvest Festival has been pushed to October 3rd, while in Bridgeport, they pushed back Hazardous Waste Day to October 17th. Milford's St. Mary's School Carnival is also postponed to October 16th through the 18th. More cancellations could follow as strong winds and heavy rain move into the area. Be sure to check your town or city website for event updates. And Connecticut veterans are invited to Salute to Smiles tomorrow for a free oral health event. 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
3: There's southbound delays on the Wilbur Cross heading into the Moffett Connector. Then the Merritt Parkway is slow southbound from exit 32 down to exit 8. Route 8 has southbound delays heading into 95. 95 is slow southbound by exit 44. Then it slows southbound from exit 31 to exit 5. Metro North is on or close. I'm John Lynch with WEB 108 Connecticut Traffic.
2: The WEB 108 Sacred Heart University forecast, partly cloudy for the early morning, but around 10, that's when you're going to start feeling the wind. Getting up to 20 miles per hour for most of the day, a high of 68. The rain's likely to start tonight and continue overnight with temperatures staying in the low 60s. And tomorrow, Saturday, looking like rain all day. Those winds will pick up to about 25, highs in the low 60s. The Amati Aesthetics of Fairfield temperature is 58 in Norwalk.

0: hour. Number three, the rain. We have had about a half foot, if not more, this month. And number four, this is the issue that I worry about, coastal flooding. We have a storm during a full moon. So by midday tomorrow, it will be exacerbated by that northeast wind pushing the water into Long Island Sound. And the water levels may be 2 to 3 to maybe even 4 feet above normal.
1: Well, I can't say it's good news, but at least it's accurate news. Paul Pioric, our meteorologist, thank you for calling in. It's Weeby 108.
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1: It's still on the Wilbur Cross southbound heading into the Milford Connector. The Merritt Parkway stop and go southbound from the Black Rock Turnpike down to Route 7. Route 8 is heavy southbound heading into 95. 95 has southbound delays from exit 28 down to exit 5. Metro North is on or close. I'm John Lynch with WeeB 108 Connecticut Traffic.
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Connecticut's original.

You know what today is, don't you? I didn't even realize it, and then someone said it earlier this morning. It's John Wiebe 108. It's Dolly Parton Day. You know why? Because it's 925. We were

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11: It's heavy southbound on the Wilbur Cross heading into the Milford Connector. The Merritt Parkway has southbound delays by Route 7. 95 is slow southbound by Exit 44. Then it's stop and goes southbound from Exit 28 to Exit 5. Route 8 has some southbound delays heading into 95. Metro North is on or close. I'm John Lynch with Weeby 108 Connecticut Traffic.
12: 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The Weeby 108 Sacred Heart University forecast, partly cloudy this morning, more cloud cover coming in now, and right about now is when you're going to start feeling the wind. That's going to get up to about 20 miles per hour for most of the day, a high of 68, and the rain is likely to start tonight and continue.

continue overnight with temperatures staying in the low 60s. Tomorrow's looking like rain all day. Those winds will pick up to about 25 miles per hour. Highs in the low 60s. The Amati Aesthetics of Fairfield temperature is 60 in Stamford.

This nor'easter is already canceling plans across Fairfield County and the Valley. Ansonia's Harvest Festival has been pushed to October 3rd. The Hazardous Waste Day in Bridgeport has been pushed to October 17th. Milford's St. Mary's School Carnival has been pushed to October 16th and 18th. It's Weeby 108, and that is, I'm sure, not the end of it. If you're going to an event this weekend, keep an eye out for a cancellation. There will be more.

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batten down the hatches. Make sure you're staying safe out there this weekend. The Weeby Wake Up Morning Show is live from the Fairfield University Graduate and Professional Studies Studio. My name is John Kamal. It's time for me to get out of here, but Danny Lyons in the Lion's Den is coming up next on Weeby 108. Stay safe this weekend. Stay dry.

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3: WeB 108 Connecticut traffic. We have an accident southbound on the parkway approaching exit 34. That's the old exit 52, Route 8 intersection. Stop and go traffic from Main Street. The left lane is blocked for that accident today. Gridlock alert again if you're heading into the city. It's been a mess. People telling us about driving through New York, how long it's taken to get someplace, especially Upper East Side because of everything going on at the UN. And, of course, we have the weather on the way. WeB 108 Sacred Heart University forecast. All right, here we go. Wind advisory starting at 2 this afternoon right through 6 a.m. Sunday. There is a coastal flood advisory, too, for the entire shoreline. So we're expecting wind that and sustained winds, 30 miles an hour or so, and gusts a little bit higher than that at times. Power outages, of course, with all the trees and the leaves are on the trees. Heavy rain at times. So just be aware of this for the pretty much the whole weekend. And because of the full moon on Saturday, we'll have astronomical high tides expected too. So lots to think about, especially along the shoreline this weekend. WeB 108 is here and we will keep you updated. So stick with us. The Amati Aesthetics of Fairfield temperature is 59 in Stamford. 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

In case you missed it this morning, we had a winner in the Weeby 108 Bigelow T 5-question quiz. Rhonda Leone got all 5 correct. She's in New Canaan, gets $748. And the nice thing is it's her and her husband Gary's anniversary today. They are out going out for breakfast, called in, and won the cash. Way to go. What a way to celebrate, too. Weeby 108. No.

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You got it from the Lion's Den on WeeBee 108, Connecticut's best music variety while you work.

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6: Weeby 108 Connecticut traffic. Here is an area you definitely want to avoid. 95 southbound, Southport. We have an accident between exits 20 and 19. It's a three-car crash, and it's backed up into Fairfield, into Bridgeport quickly. Everybody's getting off exit 21, so that means the post road through Fairfield is going to be a mess. So be aware of this if you're traveling and you have an appointment to get to 95 southbound. Very heavy. Approaching Southport. Roadwork northbound on Route 8 in Seymour. Weeby 108, Sacred Heart University forecast. It's the big news this weekend. We have a wind advisory starting at 2 this afternoon, right through 6 o'clock Sunday morning. That's going to be the big stuff because of this nor'easter. It's huge coming up the coast, and we can expect on and off rain showers developing this evening into the day tomorrow. Windy with gusts 40 to 50 miles an hour. Now, because all the leaves are on the trees, we could have lots of downed trees, lots of power outages, flooding along the shoreline too. Sunday, windswept showers, 35 to 40 miles an hour again possible. So watch your outdoor plans that will be canceled more than likely. The Amati Aesthetics of Fairfield, temperature is 60 in Stratford. 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

That's the number one song in the country and number one here in Connecticut today. Rhonda Leone and Gary from New Canaan. They are the winners of the Weeby 108 Bigelow Tea 5-question quiz. This morning answered all the questions correctly. $748 coming their way. Congratulations. And we'll have another set of questions. Brand new cash jackpot coming up on Weeby 108.

0: these beautiful things that I've got.
1: Wavy 108 Connecticut traffic, just an update on 95 southbound. Still closed Southport between exits 23 and 20. That's where the accident is. Backed up into Bridgeport now, 27A. It's a three-car crash. The Post Road is the alternate, and that is really, really backing up. Everybody's trying to get off there at exit 21. Now, the on-ramps, exit 23, 22, and 21, are also closed on the southbound side, so you can't get on 95 southbound, obviously, in Fairfield. Southport northbound, a lot of delays because of the onlookers for the crash southbound. And if you're traveling on the parkway, that's the alternate right now, and that is heavy from Stratford right through Fairfield. We'll keep you updated.
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1: When the waters rose in Fairfield County earlier this month, so did the number of people willing to help out. More than 75 Red Cross volunteers have spent time helping families affected by the flooding, delivering meals, checking on people, and connecting them with resources. In Bridgeport, Gene and Joe Reed were without power for several days. Volunteers kept checking on them, brought them meals, and even had a Red Cross nurse stop by. And when the couple had to leave their home for a hotel, volunteers helped them pack up and make the move. More than 1,000 homes were affected by the flooding. But it's a reminder that when neighbors need help, there are plenty of people willing to show up. And with that nor'easter coming and coastal flood advisories up already, it's good news to know that the American Red Cross and the people there are ready to help out. Wevy 108.
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6: Weeby 108, Connecticut traffic still a mess. 95 southbound. The crash is around exit 20, between 920 and 19. Three-car crash. The highway is shut down still. 95 southbound of Fairfield if you have somewhere to go. And you cannot get on the highway using 23, 22, or 21 southbound. All right, makes a lot of sense. We've got delays on the parkway on 95 northbound because of that accident. Everybody stopping to take a look. And if you're traveling on the parkway, the exit 38 ramp is where everybody's going to get to the parkway over the Sikorsky Bridge. And that's where it starts to back up in through Fairfield because of this accident. Route 1 as the alternate through Fairfield, of course, that is a mess. 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Weeby 108, Sacred Heart University forecast. All right, we have a coastal flood advisory, wind advisory from 2 this afternoon right through 6 Sunday morning. Rain on and off throughout the day tomorrow and Sunday. Should start sometime after 9, 10 o'clock tonight, depending where you are in Connecticut. And rain will be on and off. Wind gusts can be 40 to 50 miles an hour at times. Could be a very big problem. Flooding along the shoreline because of astronomical high tides. There is a full moon on Saturday. This is like the perfect storm coming in. The Amati Aesthetics of Fairfield, temperature 63 in Riverside. 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

We'd be one away in the Lions then. Well, as of right now, the Bigelow Tea Community Challenge for Sunday morning at the Wakeman Boys and Girls Club in Southport is on. And we'd be one away to John Kamau will be hosting it. And we will have more information about that. They're going to make a call either Saturday night or early Sunday morning. We'll be sure to let you know here on We'd Be 108.

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0: WB 108 Connecticut traffic updating you on 95 southbound, still closed. This is an accident that's between exits 20 and 19 in Southport. Three-car crash, injuries, so lots of emergency vehicles on the scene. They're backed up into Bridgeport, and you can't get on 95 either, 23, 22, or 21 in Fairfield because of that accident. Route 1 is the alternate. That, of course, is a mess. And 95 northbound, very slow, Westport into that accident. And if you're traveling southbound on the parkway, everybody's getting off exit 38. And that means backing up from the Sikorsky Bridge down into Fairfield through the no exit zone. Once you get past that, you should be okay to go. And check this out.
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2: I have now had multiple people get 4 out of 5 of these questions correct. It's coming, man. I can feel it. Is today the day? Will someone get all 5? Rhonda, I've got great news for you. You are caller number 8.
3: No way.
2: Yes way.
3: That's great.
2: $748, Rhonda. Are you ready?
3: I'm ready.
2: All right. Question number 1. In 2006, a professional made history doing what?
3: I'm going to say a professional finger snapper was the first contestant on America's Got Talent.
2: Interesting. Question number 2. It's a fact. Natalie and Janet both sang together where?
3: At the end of Michael Jackson's song, Pretty Young Thing.
2: Question number 3. This click costs $17.70.
3: Sandra Bullock made the first online movie ticket purchase for her movie, The Net.
2: Okay. Question number 4. If someone asks, the answer is 42.
3: That's the number of bridges spanning the Merritt Parkway.
2: Oh, this is exciting for me. Question number 5. Stanford is the home of this folklore.
3: That Bobby Valentine created the wrap sandwich.
2: They did it! She did it! It is official.
3: No,
2: it is official. She got all 5. Rhonda from New Canaan, you just won yourself $748, and you have cracked all 5 questions on the Bigelow T 5 question quiz. You guys sound like you're partying back there. Rhonda, who's with you?
3: Oh, this is my husband, Gary, and we're actually on our way out for breakfast. Today's our wedding anniversary.
2: Oh, my. No, it's not. Is it really?
3: It is.
2: Well, husband,
3: it is.
2: Gary, congratulations. You married a very smart woman who was able to crack the code. And guess what? I guess
4: smart and beautiful.
2: Smart and beautiful. Good man. Good man right there. And it sounds like breakfast at least is going to be on WB 108 because you guys just won yourself $748. Congratulations.
3: Thank you so much.
2: You're very welcome. You two stay on the line for me. I got a couple of things. I got a couple of things I need from you. But if you're listening at home, the jackpot now resets on Monday.
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Connecticut's original.

Right after 1 o'clock, heading into the weekend, still 95 southbound is closed because of that serious three-car accident. Southport approaching exit 19, backed up into Bridgeport. The parkway is also a mess. Everybody getting off exit 38 as the alternate route 1 through Fairfield. Forget about it. We be 108.

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13: WB 108 Connecticut traffic, 95 southbound continues to be closed due to this accident. Three cars with injuries, lots of emergency vehicles on the scene. This is backed up into Bridgeport now. The accident's between 23 and 20. So you're not able to get on 95 southbound. Obviously, all those on-ramps, 23, 22, and 21 are shut down. Northbound rubbernecking delays from Westport. And southbound on the parkway, that's a mess too. 38 is the exit to get off of 95 southbound to get over to the parkway, but that's really backed up from the Sikorsky Bridge right into the no exit zone in Fairfield. And Route 1, because that's where everybody's getting off, exit 21, that's a mess too getting through Fairfield. 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WB 108, Sacred Heart University forecast. And, of course, the weather is a big issue. We have a coastal flood advisory, high wind warning. Right until 6 a.m. Sunday, rain on and off throughout the weekend. Winds can gust 35 to 40 miles an hour at any time. Because of all the leaves still being on the trees, could have a lot of power failures, a lot of problems. We'll have high tides on Saturday will be astronomical because of the full moon. So everything's kind of working together here to make this a

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The Amati Aesthetics of Fairfield, temperature is 63. 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

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Must be exhausting, always rooting for the anti-hero. And relax. With Connecticut's best music variety. We Be 108.

all that mess, because of the weather, Ed Sheeran has to cancel his show at Gillette Stadium tonight because of the weather that's coming in. And that's the reason why. And you will get refunds for that show. Nothing about rescheduling it. We be 108.

0: WeBe 108, Connecticut's best music variety in the Lion's Den. Hope you're having a great day. We're heading into the weekend, keeping you updated on traffic and weather, everything that's going on this weekend. And if you're on 95 southbound, still closed around exit 20 because of this accident with injuries, three-car crash there. Can't get on the highway 95 southbound either through Fairfield. Northbound delays, and then on the parkway, that's also a mess because that's the alternate route. So congratulations to our winner this morning. It was a wonderful woman named Rhonda Leone. Her husband Gary was in the car. They're from New Canaan, and they were driving to breakfast to celebrate their anniversary today, and she ended up winning the WeBe 108 Bigelow Tea five-question quiz, $748. So I guess it was a lucky day, the day you got married, and a nice day to celebrate your anniversary. We'll have a whole new set of questions, a brand new cash jackpot Monday, $108 to start out on WeBe 108.
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13: Weeby 108 Connecticut traffic. All right, well, this has been going on since about 11:20 this morning. 95 southbound still closed in Fairfield due to a three-car crash, and there's injuries, so, of course, there's all sorts of ambulances and emergency vehicles there. Southbound backed up into Bridgeport. You can't get on 95 southbound, and all those ramps are closed. Westport northbound on that 95 stretch is closed because, or it's not closed, it's very heavy because of rubbernecking. And the Parkway southbound, exit 38 is your best way to get off there. The Milford connector towards the Parkway, and take the Parkway southbound. That's going to be heavy too. 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

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Yeah, now we have to deal with the weather this weekend. The Weeby 108 Sacred Heart University forecast. We have a coastal flood advisory. A wind advisory starts now till about 6 o'clock Sunday morning. Winds can gust 30 to 40 miles an hour or more, especially on Saturday. Heavy rain at times. Rain could be on and off depending where you are in the state, too. And flooding could be a problem along the coast. We have a full moon on Saturday night, so that's going to affect everything. The Amati Aesthetics of Fairfield, temperature 65 in South Norwalk. 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

Don't forget, Monday morning, right before 8 o'clock, another chance for you to win with the Weeby 108 Bigelow T5 Question Quiz. Well, it's going to be all new questions and a brand new cash jackpot because Rhonda Leone from New Canaan hit it today, $748. And happy anniversary to Rhonda and her husband Gary today. Great present for you from Weeby 108. She said it's cool.

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1: $748, Rhonda. Are you ready?
2: I'm ready.
1: Question number one. In 2006, a professional made history doing what?
2: A professional finger snapper was the first contestant on America's Got Talent.
1: Question number two. It's a fact. Natalie and Janet both sang together where?
2: At the end of Michael Jackson's song, Pretty Young Thing.
1: Question number three. 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
2: Sandra Bullock made the first online movie ticket purchase for her movie, The Net.
1: Question number four. If someone asks, the answer is 42.
2: That's the number of bridges spanning the Merritt Parkway.
1: Question number five. Stanford is the home of this folklore.
2: That Bobby Valentine created the wrap sandwich.
1: She did it! It is official.
2: No,
1: it is official. She got all five. You just won yourself $748.
2: Oh, this is my husband, Gary, and we're actually on our way out. It's our wedding anniversary.
1: Oh, my. No, it's not. Is it really?
2: It is.
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10: Southbound 95 remains closed exit 23 in Fairfield. That's due to an accident investigation. It's been closed for several hours. No word as to when they're going to get it reopened. Southbound delays back to exit 29 in Stratford. Northbound rubbernecking back into Westport. Parkway southbound jam solid. Route 8 through the no exit zone as everyone bails on 95. Parkway northbound delays out of New Canaan, busy into Westport. Accident reported northbound 95 near exit 42 in West Haven. 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

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With Connecticut's best music variety. Baby, you're a fire, you are. We be 108.

0: 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And I'm looking at this one. I think I got to pick this up. Uncle Buck's Fishbowl and Grill. They are in the Bass Pro Shop right off 95 in Bridgeport. And they've got the bowling alley, but they also have the bar. It feels like you're underwater. They've got the giant shark above you. It is such a cool place to just have a drink and chill out after work. And a $50 gift card is just $25, but only while they last.
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Yes, the Nor'easter is canceling a lot of events, including both nights for Ed Sheeran at Gillette Stadium. So if you had plans to drive up to Massachusetts either tonight or tomorrow, they have been canceled. But you can get a refund. WeeB 108. I found

0: 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Familiar songs. But I said fire to the rain. Today's hits and all the Connecticut classics. With local traffic, weather, and information, plus the personalities you know. Here, Weeby 108.
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12: It's up on 95, accident reported near exit 24 in Fairfield. That reportedly involving a motorcycle delays back to exit 30 into Stratford. Northbound, it's about half hour to go Stamford to Norwalk. 40 minutes Norwalk to Bridgeport. Parkway jammed through New Canaan and again through Westport. Busy both directions through Trumbull and busy getting off the Milford Connector onto the Parkway. 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

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WEB 108, Connecticut's best music variety. 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

0: Well, everything's going to be rained out this weekend. I think we know that that's coming. We be 108. It's Alan Lamberti. So it's a perfect weekend to stay inside and listen to Studio 108. Tomorrow night, Jose the Party DJ will be here. No matter the weather, he's here with your favorite dance songs. The disco era from the 70s, hip hop and new wave. He's got it all. And he's got it all night long, each and every Saturday night on Weeby 108.
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15: Up on 95, new accident report in your exit 24 in Fairfield. Jammed all the way back into Milford. Southbound also very heavy in through Southport, Westport. Northbound, it's about a half hour. Stamford to Norwalk, 40 minutes. Norwalk to Bridgeport. Parkway northbound accident reported by exit 21. That's the old exit 41 into Westport. Delays on the Fairfield-Trumbull side. 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
0: The Weeby 108 Sacred Heart University forecast overnight tonight. It's going to get windy and the rain is going to arrive along with the clouds. We'll drop down into the low to mid 50s. Tomorrow, that will be the case all day, and that will be the case continuing into Sunday as well. For the nor'easter, the gusts of wind could be 40 to 50 miles an hour. In outdoor plans are all being impacted across the board, and there's a lot of cancellations of events already as it gets windy, rainy, and cloudy for the next couple of days. 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

0: not as scary and actually helpful. 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
1: Fall arrived this week, and so did officially pumpkin spice latte season. 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
5: 95, still a little bit busy out of Stratford into Bridgeport, Fairfield. The accident by exit 24 is gone. Northbound on the Parkway, heavy waves in through New Canaan. Very busy into Westport. We had an accident by the old exit 41. Still on the slow side, Fairfield, Trumbull side. 95 will cost you about 40 minutes. Norwalk to Bridgeport. Very busy on the Milford Connector getting onto the Sikorsky Bridge and an accident cleared southbound Parkway near the Orange Rest. 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Tom Colangelo, Wiebe, 108, Connecticut Traffic.
6: The Wiebe 108 Sacred Heart University forecast, mostly cloudy overnight tonight. The showers arrive. It's going to get windy as we drop down into the low 50s. And that will be the case all day tomorrow and Sunday as well. Cloudy with periods of rain and wind gusts of about 30 to 40 to even 50 miles an hour are possible. 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

So 1 month ago today, we lost Dolly Parton. It was sudden, it was shocking, and the world still mourns her loss. And that's why today we are celebrating Dolly Parton Day. It is 9:25. It is 9:25. And it's a day where we could all live a little bit more like Dolly. We be 108.

It's time to feel good. You and I start guessing. And relax. So kiss me. With Connecticut's best music variety. Weeby 108.

I was a big morning here on WeeB 108 because Rhonda in New Canaan did it. She got all five answers in the Bigelow T 5 question quiz and won the cash jackpot, $748. Way to go. Spend it on whatever you want. You earned it, Rhonda. And Monday morning, the jackpot resets and we've got brand new questions at 8. It's Terry.

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11: 95, about 20 minutes to go. Stamford up to Norwalk, about a half hour Norwalk to Bridgeport. Southbound still very busy out of Bridgeport into Fairfield. 8 and 25, connector jammed into the merge. Parkway, a pretty decent ride now from Stamford getting up into Norwalk. Still very heavy into Westport, Patchy Valley, Fairfield, Trumbull side. 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Tom Colangelo, Weeby 108, Connecticut Traffic.
12: The Weeby 108 Sacred Heart University forecast, prepping for the nor'easter. The clouds and the showers start tonight, and so does the wind as we drop down into the mid-50s. Expect periods of rain and cloudy skies all weekend. The gusts, especially tomorrow, about 40 to 50 miles an hour. As Sunday arrives, they taper down to about 30 to 40 miles an hour. 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

song that began life as Dear Mom. But based on the popularity of Toto's Rosanna, Kool & the Gang retitled it to Joanna. And they weren't even going to release it as a single until they performed it live at Radio City Music Hall. And the audience reaction was so huge, they knew they had something special today in the Weeby 108s in 1983. Something's

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1: $748, Rhonda. Are you ready?
2: I'm ready.
1: Question number one. In 2006, a professional made history doing what?
2: A professional finger snapper was the first contestant on America's Got Talent.
1: Question number two. It's a fact. Natalie and Janet both sang together where?
2: At the end of Michael Jackson's song, Pretty Young Thing.
1: Question number three. 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
2: Sandra Bullock made the first online movie ticket purchase for her movie, The Net.
1: Question number four. If someone asks, the answer is 42.
2: That's the number of bridges spanning the Merritt Parkway.
1: Question number five. Stanford is the home of this folklore.
2: That Bobby Valentine created the wrap sandwich.
1: She did it! It is official.
2: No,
1: it is official. She got all five. You just won yourself $748.
2: Oh, this is my husband, Gary, and we're actually on our way out. It's our wedding anniversary.
1: Oh, my. No, it's not. Is it really?
2: It is.
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0: 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Tom Colangelo, Wiebe, 108 Connecticut Traffic.
1: The Wiebe 108 Sacred Heart University forecast overnight tonight. The clouds and the showers start to develop, and so does the wind. We'll drop down into the mid to low 50s. And tomorrow, the nor'easter arrives and sticks around throughout the entire weekend with cloudy skies, periods of rain, and wind gusts. The worst the wind will be tomorrow, 40 to 50 miles an hour. It tapers down to about 30 to 40 miles an hour throughout the day on Sunday. 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

Well, because of the weather, there's a lot of cancellations, including Sunday morning's Bigelow Tea Community Challenge 5K. That was in Southport. It's been canceled. Weeby 108's John Kamal. He was going to be there live, but we'll still do it. We just got to keep you posted on a rescheduled date. As soon as we know, you'll know.

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0: A song nobody's going to be hearing live this weekend because both Gillette Stadium shows for Ed Sheeran up in Massachusetts have been canceled because of the nor'easter. WEB 108, Connecticut's best music variety. It's Alan Lamberti. Well, this is the night before the weather arrives to make sure everything is good to go, that you've removed any loose branches on your property and your outdoor furniture. You could just bring it inside the house or tie it down. Make sure you got your emergency supplies, batteries for flashlights in case you lose power. Charge up that phone tonight, because if you lose power, at least you've got that so you can communicate with anybody that you need to. And if you do have to head out in the weather tomorrow or Sunday, anticipate delays, anticipate cancellations, explore alternative routes, because we just don't know how much rain is going to fall and what short span of time. But we will keep you informed live around the clock all weekend on WEB 108.
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8: 95, still a little bit of leftover volume out of Stamford area, and that's rapidly easing a little bit slow into Westport, Southport, Bridgeport looking pretty good now on 95. Parkway still a slow wave out of Norwalk into Westport. Fairfield Trumbullside not too bad, and a pretty good ride as you make your way to New Haven County, 95 in the Parkway. 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
9: The Weeby 108 Sacred Heart University forecast ahead of the nor'easter. It's on the way. Tonight, the cloudy skies bring the showers and the wind, and we will drop down into the mid-50s. And then it gets worse from there throughout the day. Tomorrow, the peak of the storm will be happening with wind gusts of about 40 to 50 miles an hour. And a lot of outdoor plans have been canceled, so make sure you check before you go out. If you don't have to head out, then stay inside as we hit highs during the day tomorrow in the low 60s. The Amati Aesthetics of Fairfield temperature, 64 in Darien.

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1: 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Do you think it's ever too late to turn around your eating habits? Doctors at the Mayo Clinic say not even close. In fact, eating well might matter more later in life than ever. Because as we get older, we need fewer calories, but we need more nutrients. It's because aging bodies have a harder time absorbing things like calcium, vitamin D, and B12. And the top three nutrition gaps experts see in older adults are not enough protein, fiber, and water. And if you skimp on those, it can leave you feeling sluggish, constipated, and weak. But even small changes like adding Greek yogurt, beans, or more veggies can make a real difference in strength and memory and energy. And here's a surprise. It's not about staying skinny. It's about staying strong. Muscle loss increases with age, so keeping it up by eating enough protein helps older adults stay independent and mobile. 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So no matter what your past diet looked like, your body still responds when you feed it better fuel. 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And remember, keeping your muscles strong, getting enough protein, and getting enough good fats. Very important.
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John Tesh with you, Intelligence for Your Life. You know, one of the hottest fitness trends today is the weighted vest. So they became trendy a few decades ago, but now they've come back around and they're especially popular with middle-aged women looking to level up on their walks. If you add just 10% of your body weight, you'll burn 10% more calories. Add 30% of your body weight, and that calorie burn number climbs to 32%. So several companies that sell weighted vests have seen their sales numbers skyrocket lately. And Peloton launched a series of weighted vest walks to their exercise offerings. And weighted vests, they don't just boost cardio. According to Tufts University, they help strengthen stabilizing muscles like your abs, back, and glutes, and can even support bone health in postmenopausal women. However, they're not a replacement for strength training, and the heavier you go, the more important form and posture become, as you might imagine. Experts suggest starting with lighter weight and wear it for about an hour, three times a week. Weighted vests are also being studied for their potential to slow down bone loss. Although the science is still emerging, small studies have shown promising results, especially in older adults. Cramming all the intelligence for your life we can into each show every day. It's the John Tesh Radio Show on Weeby 108.

0: 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Why would you do that? Well, if you substitute club soda for the water or milk you'd put into your pancake batter, the bubbles will make your pancakes extra fluffy. Hello, fluffiness. One more use for club soda, it'll perk up your plants. Just make sure you use flat club soda. Let it sit out for a while. The minerals in club soda, like sodium citrate and disodium phosphate, they enrich the soil and help your plants grow. Now, it has to be flat or the carbon dioxide will stunt your plant's growth. There you go. The power of the club soda. You're set on Weeby 108.
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0: Weeby 108, Connecticut's best music variety. All right, intelligent people, here we go with how to have a great conversation with anyone. These tips come from communications expert Bernardo Carducci from Indiana University. He says, start a conversation by commenting on something you're both experiencing, whether it's the weather, it's the bar or restaurant you're at, the reason you're both at the same event. When you offer your name, also offer a little tidbit about yourself. That'll give the other person a jumping off point for conversation, like, hey, I'm John, and I'm here to see my daughter's dance performance. But do not start going off about your favorite subject, whether it's cars or the latest episode of Westworld. When we love a topic too much, we talk too much. And you are taking a risk focusing on something so specific. Some people know all the words to Bruce Springsteen songs. Others have memorized Hamilton lyrics. So stay generic for a while. And then our expert says, keep this tip in mind. Alcohol does not make you a better conversationalist. It just makes you think you're a better conversationalist.
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